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2: 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What the fuck?

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They just know what is what, but they don't know what is what. They just know what is what, but they don't know what is what. They just strut. 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
2: As life goes on. I'm starting to learn more and more about responsibility. And I realize that everything I do is affecting the people around me.